I'm mad about the boy, and I know it's stupid to be mad about the boy. I'm so ashamed of it, but must admit it.

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beginning, there was light and darkness. 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But as time passed, evil spread over the land like a plague, slowly consuming everything in its path. In the final moments before light was lost to the shadow for all time, a weapon of infinite power was created, thus restoring the balance to the universe. And so it was, it shall always be. Whenever the need is great, we call upon the power of the magic sword.

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Keys check, 1, 2. Yeah, it's the Roots. And what we want you all to do is sit back, y'all, and just relax, y'all. Sit back, y'all, and just relax, y'all. Sit back,

Campus Player. Step pick of the pink, don't bong, don't pick of the pink, the line I slay it. Whenever I boom, pick of the pink, don't pink, they think they grab the mic. I kicks the pickle, ping, boom, don't freeze me, stop your light.

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2: 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I'd just like to say before I start that it's one of the pleasures of my life to be able to be on this stage with these people tonight.

What's up, world? 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My man DJ Honda blessed us with a joint. They lie up in here. We're gonna spread a little love to some folks who up in my head right now. 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

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Listen to the sound of the forest. Even when it's very silent, listen to that beat of your own heart.

Sarajevo, at the police station manned by officers loyal to the Muslim government of President Izetbegovic, men tried to find what cover they could as bullets literally kicked around them.

0: if I was a halo.
1: Look, I do everything I can to treat you like a rose.
0: Yeah, but you even give better treatment to that girl named Salima from Uptown like a daisy. You even gave her some of your special donuts for free.
1: So this is what this is all about, huh? Donuts.
0: No, pause. Did you hear the music? It's all about halo.
1: Look, I don't understand why you diss me. It's not like I'm poor. I don't have 2 kids in every state.
0: But you probably got 2 girls in every state.
2: Where's that voice coming from? From nowhere?
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1: The three rounds. What? Holiday in Bristol. Oh, what's going on? Ian Dury on the drums, Denise Rudette on the bass, Davey Pazane on the saxophone, Dennis Waterman on the pro plus, and Victor Sylvester on the dance floor, dancing with Ray McFay in a very obscene fashion.

Peace. This is Justice Allah, J Live, Triple Threat, producer DJ MC, out here in Paris having a good ass time, doing it up with the Jazz Liberators, you know what I'm saying? It's been good, man. You know, it's like Jazzy Jeff said, man, it's cheating. Be out here doing this for a living like this, just making my way through Europe, making good music. My hip-hop history was rooted in jazz. Like, jazz gave me a great appreciation for hip-hop, and vice versa, you know? Gotta say peace to my Uncle Ronnie. Gotta say peace to South Bend, Indiana. Even though Uncle Ronnie's out in Seattle, that's sort of like, I don't know if it was his cassette or not, but out in South Bend, in my grandpa's middle room, with a cassette with my Walkman, and I switched it up from Public Enemy Takes a Nation's Millions to Miles Davis Sketches of Spain, you know what I mean? And that was like my first experience with jazz. Throwing Sketches of Spain in the Walkman and just vibing out. So from there to Kinda Blue and the rest is history, you know? Peace.

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3: And now they doing all that R&B sh**.
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we plan and race, strip plans, colors rich, but of six, physics, angle, stone, crackle, fate, fragile on the twist, appearance, slip of paper, devil, monkey, money, play, beast, borrow waves, hollow shell, smaller second, so we'll cut the cave, incorporate traces, makeshift and time, that's while I come on system space, rules you fear them, I'm blurry, bullet, catacomb, sort of strange, planet,

Yo, fellas, yo, when was the last time you heard like some real hot shit? You know what I'm saying? 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You know what I'm saying? 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Niggas get an SP-1200, think they produce extraordinaires and all that, you know what I'm saying? You know? Yo, but I and I gotta take them back to square one.